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F*** it. You only live once, let the people see!

yesterday when you were walking. You talked about your mom and dad.

Radio Cottbus, immer in eurer Nähe. We were staring down disaster. That night we almost called it quits.

by candlelight, I find insight, fundamental movement. So when it's black, this insomniac, take an original tack, keep the beast in my nature under ceaseless attack. I get no sleep, sleep, sleep, sleep. I can't get no sleep.